0: Vozes do Mundo.
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3: Yo.
2: Open up, man.
3: What do you want, man?
2: My girl just caught me.
3: You made her catch you?
2: I don't know how I let this happen.
3: But who?
2: The girl next door, you know? I don't know what to do.
3: Said it wasn't you.
2: Oh.

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1: What's up? It's Pickles. We have a message.
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0: 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Oh, no, I think so. Yeah. 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We're chilling. I'm not doing nothing. I'm chilling. I'm relaxing. I'm with my girl. We good. Like, I don't need nothing. No, you're good. I'll be back later.
1: Hits UNC.

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In my book, they say sharing is caring. So give me your taste and make your hips just dip to the bass. And watch me run your line.

caution in this bloody frenzy. Yeah, parasites, they get no love from me. I swat them down before they come for me. Mosquitoes swarm, many, so many, and many, many more have left this world.

bloody frenzy. Yeah, parasites, they get no love for me. I swat them down before they come for me. Mosquitoes swarm, many, so many, and many, many more have left this world. Yeah, I swept away by my palms, fed to the fish, they swim in the

Like, if I would've known he was so cool, and it's like, yo, if I would've watched interviews sooner, bro, we were so alike. It's unfortunate because it's like, yo, when people die, that's when you're like, you know? Because your remorse kind of makes you check them out.